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Our colors will fade eventually, so if our time is running out, day after day, we'll make the mundane our masterpiece. Oh my, my, oh my, my love, I take one look at you.

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0: Attention! 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

0: 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We'll be the pirates of knowledge to steal universal understanding. 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

Am I asking for the moon? 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I've always been a realist, when it's really nothing more than a simple rearrangement.

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I use the phone, and baby, let me hear you say.

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It starts with a guy who never had to worry. His life was planned from his first day on this rock, the place he called.